0: Hi, it's Kendall on Gold 96 FM. When I turn on Netflix, I've been getting a prompt to watch Remarkably Bright Creatures, which is about this woman who forms an unlikely bond with a cranky octopus. Sally Field is a part of it. And 50 years ago, she starred in a movie that was very different, a woman with many personalities. It actually inspired Tears for Fears to come up with an album title in the mid-80s, and I will play you something from that within minutes.
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6: 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Chaka Khan. Chaka Khan. Chaka Khan. Let me go.

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